0: The area of 633 Main Street, Main Ionic, for a check. We had a caller report some sort of nuisance going on here. Six people are yelling. No other info was given.
1: Who's
0: she? 11.
1: Where's she?

0: two-wheel drive for that alarm at the Star residence, front inside garage door. No responder.
1: I have it. How far apart are those two houses? Perfect. By that way, in case.

0: 8, we'll be on 2629 Millbury Street, Mass Reg, 5, Tango, Victor, Lima, 7-4. We'll be all set.
1: Received.

0: and then call and call back when you step out.
1: 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They know the first floor also on it. If you do, I'm not sure if they stepped out as well.

0: Can you head over to Ebenezer Street with 6 now?
1: I get an incident number and a time of arrest, please.
2: 88281, 88281, time of arrest 2232.

0: believe, possibly under the influence, has a rock in his hand. One, can you say go? Thank you.
1: 638, please.
0: Great.

0: Kıyafetler.
1: Just so you have it, in regards to the leak incident, power agencies have cleared and secured for the unit. They're going to resume in a moment. I'll be called for.
2: Eagle, again, that was... You cut out for a second.
1: In regards to the leak incident earlier this afternoon, power agencies have secured, and I am code 4. They'll be zooming in the morning.
2: Received.

0: wasn't sure if they're still arguing. They did call back and they were advised. One, can you stick with them just in case they're still not getting along?
1: Yep.
0: Thank you. Something on my route. That's affirmative. At 100 Front Street. For a check. If you have a CVS downtown, call us today. Did he try to step in for a female being assaulted? Male threatened to shoot him if he gets in the way. It's a black male with dreads in a backpack. Then he started to argue with the call taker because this call comes in often. Told him to not call or first. Appreciate that.

most pressing is going to be an accident. Parties arguing on 4th Street. Is a commercial alarm, 76 East Worcester Street.

0: kid. Male is rambling about someone in the background yelling that he's not allowed inside. Caller says no weapons. He's just trained in martial arts. He'll wait outside for an officer.
1: We got it.
2: 12, 13, go, so I head that way.
0: Appreciate it. Thank you.

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1: Section 12, we're transporting to UMass right now.
0: 36.

0: 18. Show me how to UMass to pick up my partner until he gets released.
1: Roger.

0: GTA?
1: No, they said that they were a little bit backed up, but I can check again.
0: Thank you.

0: 4, we'll be in car 9, Foxtrot 260, Whiskey 240, good morning.
1: Good morning, 4. 4, can I start you first to an alarm, 76 East Worcester Street. It's going to be the Department of Transportation Mobility Office. Alarm company is receiving interior motion alarm. 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
0: Before we have a

0: but
1: go ahead.
0: What was the company that we're supposed to be at this building? This is a War Department building.
1: The Department of Transportation and Mobility Office. I think they might have the address wrong. I think it's 83 East Worcester Street. It's on the other side of the street, I think.
0: Okay, we got it. Because, yeah, this is the War Department garage. Is it 83 East Worcester?
1: Yeah, I believe so. I believe they just have it. It's the wrong address. It's 76.
0: Yeah, that's me.

0: Right, we're not fighting any A3 source street. You want to call your alarm company back so you can get one of the correct address.
1: Received.
0: Thank you.
1: You're welcome.

0: -7 Ambers for a check of all levels of the garage. 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
1: Received, you're welcome. Offer 4.

0: Oscar 2?
1: Good.
0: 2, we're going to check the welfare call. 136 Country Club. It's going to be apartment 357. We have Luciana calling. She has a female there that she came across on the third floor hallway who is lost. She's a elderly female. She doesn't remember where she lives. Callers seem to think she has maybe dementia.
1: I got that. Can you stage 8, please?
0: Will do.

0: MasterCard. Do we have an address for her?
1: Yeah, I'm checking that now. I'll let you know in one moment.
0: I appreciate that.

0: spelled incorrectly.
1: I got that. I'll try to get it. I need more data for you.
0: Thank you.

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1: All right, thanks. I'll be able to pull it up now, thanks.
0: Date of birth 6/15/53.

0: 20 passes.
1: 16 to 20, also be advised that the caller is threatening to take him outside and beat him up.

0: 4, go ahead.
1: We checked 76 East Worcester. All doors are locked and secured, so you can close that one as a false, please.
0: Received. For, next one for you, it's an accident, no injuries, but the two parties are fighting. It's going to be 1 Ford Street, Ford, at the intersection of Gage. It's going to be for a pickup truck and a Nissan Pathfinder. The caller states that the neighbor who's driving the pickup truck is possibly intoxicated and crashed into her Nissan Pathfinder that was parked out front. Now, the caller and the male party from the pickup truck are arguing out in the street.

a separate set of numbers for a room of six people from the bus boat in general area. All happened with our

0: too. I'm going to check 122 Country Club, apartment 169 first to see if I can make contact with anybody.
1: 3C, sound good. I didn't find a phone number. Unfortunately, NASCAR is going to call, but there's no number listed.

0: with the granddaughter. She's coming with me to 136 Winchcliffe. She's going to be following me.
1: Received. Two, do you still want meds, Sal, or should I back them off?
0: Let's see what the granddaughter wants to do. I'll let you know.
1: Thank you.

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2: We checked the area and the surrounding streets. Both parties GOA. Go 5.
1: Received. 4, malicious mischief. Going to be in the area of 22 Mount Conwell Way. You're going to be looking for a Hispanic male, bald. His shirt is pulled halfway up, exposing his stomach and shorts. One of the residents in the building stated the male was punching parked vehicles all the way on Mark Conwell Way as he walked. Was still supposed to be in the area.

0: So you can back off the air.
1: Receive. Thank you.

0: Do I have any other available cards I can assist for that?
1: 16, we'll be clearing out here. Seems like it was just a big misunderstanding. That party has left the apartment. I'll go ahead over there.
0: Receive that, thank you.

0: Alright, you can clear this out. 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I'll be code 5 heading back to Main Street.
1: You have that, thank you.

0: Four.
1: Four, go ahead, man.
0: Four, along with EMS and fire, One Envelope Terrace, get a report of a male laid out on the sidewalk within the parking lot of the building at One Envelope Terrace, unknown breathing, not responding.
2: A Spanish-speaking officer able to assist Lester.

0: Tier 6, can you go get with that?
1: Yes, 13, 14, 15, all the way down.
0: 3.
2: Twenty, push out.
0: Appreciate.

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I think fire's already on scene, though. I gave him the update.

0: Received. It's going to be the corner of Whipple and Blackstone River Road. This is a house party there, and a group of people from the party are now outside in the street physically fighting. Unknown weapons.
1: Good.
2: You could clear out main street. That female's been advised to go to the courthouse, get a arrest in order, and you can pull me out with 12 on that stop.
1: Received. That's up.

0: got a message from Spencer PD. They're requesting if you can be on the lookout around Union Station for a 2021 Honda Pilot. It's going to be Mass TC 3 Juliet Papa November 22. That's 3 JPN 22. It's related to a custodial interference call that they have in their town. They're looking for a father named Henry and his 9-year-old son Hendrix. They believe that they're going to drive that Honda Pilot to Union Station and take a train from Union Station. I've seen, let me know, and I can call Spencer PD back.
1: Okay, received. There's no more trains going outbound until 4:10 in the morning.
0: Received.
2: All right, we're going to be clear of that stop. Just a verbal.
0: Received.

0: it's parked maybe in the garage or anywhere in the area.
1: Okay, receive. We'll check the cameras. We'll see if we can find the pilot.
0: Thank you.
2: Listen.
0: Good. Receive. Good morning.

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1: 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We cleared out, we can go fast.
2: Received.

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3: 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Oscar 1, 2.
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1: 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It's going to be outside the Chandler Street Laundromax. Can we get another?
2: 13, that way.

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1: 3-4, we just received an animal complaint for 1015 Main Street. 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
2: Alright, you can clear this out. 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Let me go for that.
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apartment number 2 for disturbance. First floor residents are reporting item breaking and individuals yelling in this apartment. It's an ongoing issue.

0: the corner of May and Main Street with Mass Reg, 6 Sierra, November Sierra 98, 6 SNS 98. It's going to be on a silver Toyota Corolla wheel set.
1: And it's going under your number?
0: Yeah, sir.

0: 9, could you switch up to 4 for a minute for a phone number, please?
1: Thank you.

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0: 9, go ahead.
1: 9, I would check the welfare. It's going to be 200 Vernon Street. It's going to be two females waiting outside of 200 Vernon Street. They came from apartment 509W. Their father, or one of the females' fathers, Eugene, is still in apartment 509W. He kicked out his daughter and her friend from the apartment. The caller's concerned for the friend, so they waited downstairs and called police. They just want some assistance on what they should do with the father and if they can stay there or not. Oscar 10?
0: 7, I'm right down the street. I got that way you can back off 10.
1: Let me see. Thank you, 7.

0: Oscar 9.
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0: 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The father says he won't buzz you in. 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And then they disconnected.

0: 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Well, let's go.
1: Of course.

0: call scene. If you could look up the call from the past 3 months over at the Abby Kelly shelter on Chatham Street, where Molstad was the primary and I was the assist. I remember this female. We're just looking for her name. It was a check on the welfare disturbance call.
1: Ricky, welfare, Abby Kelly. The street.

Looks like the female's name's gonna be a Stephanie. I'm gonna spell the last name. Golf, Uniform, Echo, November, Thomas, Hotel, Mary, Echo, Romeo. 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

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You're welcome.

回去。Can you show me dropping off Juliet 260 at his guard? 360.

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Sorry, my mileage is 91079. 91079. Approved by a sex worker.

0: Sierra 4.
1: Sierra 6.
0: Sorry, I got a call at 6 Wachusett Street, apartment 4 Kilo. Caller states he was attacked by his cat and he has it locked in the bathroom and is requesting animal control, if possible. Same traffic.
2: I have it.

0: All right, since you already heading that way, why don't we start an officer with him just to confirm this cat is there and in the house, and then we'll start animal control after we confirm.
1: Receive. Oscar 17. It's going to be 6 Wachusett Street, apartment 4K, 4 Kilo. 36-year-old male stated he was attacked by his cat, bleeding from both arms. Caller locked the cat in the bathroom for Sierra 6. Check it out and see if the cat is still there. Fire and EMS are already en route. All right, I have that. Let's see, 16 to assist.
2: 16, I have that.

0: Hey, Brandon, once you think of her, we can start animal control. I just think since the main fire we're going in, that we should do that in case the cat is posing a danger.
1: Yeah, that's actually...

0: missing an autistic male outside. We want assistance over there again.
1: Absolutely.
0: Seven on the bell list.

0: Sarge, I only have two guards on this side. I have Officer Friend for Northeast NRT arrest, and then I have a memorial one now, which Ten is on.
1: Right. I came in at midnight, but I think one guard came back early. Maybe that's why they had nine on.
0: Yeah, I wasn't in yet. No.
1: Regardless, I think he's all set, all right.
0: Yeah, nine shouldn't be on a guard. I have 10 on one and 4. Half of 4 on one.

0: Her closing comments were given that female went to the hospital. Her kids are reunited with her, and we'll be clearing out of there.
1: All right.

0: 17 to Sierra 6. The cat is in the apartment. He's got it locked into the bathroom. He got some decent surface bubble scratches on his forearms. Seems like the cat's calm right now, but obviously attacked the owner.
1: All right. Is the animal control going to be able to access the apartment? Is he going to the hospital or anything like that?
0: Yeah, animal control should be able to get in if they dial 1410 and hit the dial tone. Front door is locked, but doesn't look like this guy's going to the hospital. He's just going to clean his wounds at home and get a good urgent care in the morning. Seventeen to Sierra 6.

410 and hit the dial tone. 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He's just going to clean his wounds at home and maybe go to urgent care in the morning.

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0: Where's your Sierra 6?

0: 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That's going to buzz directly to the tenant in apartment 4K.
1: Received.
0: We'll be clear, code 5.
1: Received.

car. 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
0: 5 Nippon and Street for a commercial alarm at Reliant. We're getting glass break motion, no responder.
1: Two to assist.
0: Two to assist.

0: Is animal control still on the air?
1: Yep.
2: I'm still at Watchers the Street.
0: Pat, someone just brought in a hound dog that they found running around on Belmont Street, a little chihuahua. It's at the station.
2: I received it. Is that clear? Shoot over.
0: I haven't.

0: 没有说。
1: 说完了。
0: 这男的不。
1: Control, it's going to be 88389. Again, 88389.
0: I received that. I think the captain wants to screw up ahead of the station to pick up the straight line.
1: Received. Do you want me to create a set of numbers for that one as well?
0: Yes, please.
1: Received.

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1: Four.
2: Right.
3: Just an update. Line guard at Memorial has been moved to ER room 2.
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1: Are you bringing this up to Air Rescue League?
0: I have it.

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0: 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I'll give you 10. I'll take care of that plantation tree call tomorrow.
1: Have it.

0: Ivan.
1: Negative on solo.
0: Ivan.
2: Alright, received. Good morning. Oscar 20. Which guard are you guys taking, and which one of you is taking it? Because your names aren't listed on my roster.
3: Bima 263 is taking over for Victor 260 for the NRT.
2: Okay, thank you.

0: 10 last month. Can I clear this out?
1: Yeah, you can clear this out. We've just been standing by while he's been trying to shut down the alarm. Just a worker set it off.
0: Seven, I'll be in 26, Foxtrot 163, good morning. I'm heading up to my guard. Alright, good morning.

0: November 8th. Can I just have you file a removal of one disorderly from 20 Temple Street and the matter's resolved and you can clear it out? Thank you so much.
1: Have it.

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1: And rewriting double in car 9, Foxtrot 172, Victor 26, good morning.
2: Morning.

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0: Go ahead.
1: 53 EG Drive, it's been holding a bit for a check. Maria wants to talk to the police about her husband. Allegedly took the car and left, and he was altered.
0: I have it.

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1: 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Charlie 111 with a road closure. 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

0: 111, go ahead.
1: Massasoit Road is going to be closed outbound from Grafton Street to Standish. Detour will be have them take Grafton Street and go down Standish. We'll be able to get any emergency crews through if need be.
0: Yeah.

Hang on. Got E4 Bailey with Master Marshal X-ray 40992. How's that?

0: Good. Verbal warning, and now I'll deal with Mass 3, Sierra, Tango, 948, same location, Alpha.
1: This is the other regular passenger.

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Sierra Echo 4-2, Chief Officer.

0: Okay.
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0: 246 Pleasant Street for commercial alarm at New England Divine Worcester. Office, last break.

0: You all set?
1: All set. Just can you create item for me?
2: Yeah, I want another car up here just to figure out what's going on, please. Absolutely.
0: I'm sorry, which call is this regarding? I'm just filling in here.
1: For Westside.
3: False alarm.
0: UMass, I'm going to find out what this call is on the west side.
3: Got it.
2: 7.
0: Go ahead.
2: I believe it was a male who's in custody with the sheriff's office. He was just acting up.
0: Crazy.
2: We're bringing him out. I'm with my prisoner, so I don't know what's going on. Seems like he's back towards the entrance of the ER.
3: All right, 4, I'll just start a hit item.

0: Oscar 16. Main Street, apartment 404. We got a call from a male named Jay who asked for an officer. He wouldn't say what was happening, just said it was better if we could get there. And we asked if there were any weapons involved. He said yes, but he didn't know what type. He said no guns, no knives. Just kept saying, please send police. Yeah, we're attempting to. Oscar 20.
1: 20 out of it. When you get a chance, do an address history.
0: First.
1: 17.
0: Good.
1: We're being car 52, Alpha 260, Romeo 211. We're at Memorial right now with Route 20. Everything's all set. You can back any cars off heading this way.
0: All right, sir.
1: Mr. All set over here, Velma. You can show me both spots.

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0: This is Lima 263 at the Hospital Guard. 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
1: 03, send it.

0: contact me. 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
1: Yes, it was. And just to clarify, it was not the guard I'm guarding.
0: All right. Well, now I'm curious. Get my phone number. Give me a call.
1: I'll call you.

0: Dispatch, Jake Street off Webster, the Webster place. It's going to be closed for a little while. There's fence poles in the middle of the road. There's not enough room for them to work. But in the event you have to get emergency vehicles through, we'll get them through. Off Webster Street, we're going to go around 75 Webster, and Webster Place, to get this back to in the back. Is there another way in and around? They're going to shut it down for a while.
1: Okay, Richard.

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His girlfriend here can't get a hold of him either.

0: Good.
1: Ray doesn't want to talk to us. I guess you can record it a verbal. She said it was all verbal, so we'll be clear. All right.
0: Gracias.
2: Yeah, you clear for one?
0: Yeah, go ahead.
2: On Green Island Boulevard, commercial alarm at unit, multiple lobby motions, lobby door, and there's no responder. Four, can you?
3: Nine. Alright, I spoke with the caller. Just an ongoing dispute between the caller and her husband. I'll just blow those for you.

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1: Be on the lookout for a Jersey, Juliet, Echo, Romeo, Zulu, Yankee, last name, Kilo, India, Echo, Lima, Bravo, Alpha, Sierra, India, November, Sierra, Kilo, India, Edward, 12-28-53, last seen operating match, Rich, Mike, Alpha, Golf, Tango, 91, 2026, Cebu, Forester, Pellegrini, has revoked registration or insurance, if seen, check on all.

0: Bobby double in 82, Mike 260, Gulf 241. Good morning.
1: Good morning.
2: Good morning.

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0: Pat, everything looks normal. Yeah, you can clear it out, call 5.
2: Nah, I have another.

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1: Can we have that? Can you just put us out at 46 Collins Street, apartment number 2, to serve a warrant? We'll head that way after.
0: What was the street?
1: 46 Townsend Street, apartment number 2.
0: Thank you.
2: 19, you can have me to that.
0: Thank you.

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1: Good. Can you just create a set of numbers from the 12th downtown, 11th downtown, 4th for the Florida Union Station? You file it. Thank you.
2: Hey, Florida, welcome to the back.
3: Yeah.

0: 最深。
1: The
0: doghouse correction to see if there's a male in our custody. It's Iman, last name, Kilo, India, Victor, Echo, Hotel.
1: What was the first name?
0: India, Mike, Alpha, November.
2: Alright, clear that last stop. Citation is issued. Coming from this DRC, please.
3: Tango 8, clear as well.

0: downtown 13th.
1: Run.
0: Hey, I'm not out with him, but can you run a check, please? First name David, last name Lewin, Lima Echo Whiskey, India, November. Should have like a 1958 date of birth. Should be well known in Flashing. Just looking to confirm one.
1: Remember.

0: Okay, I'm just clearing now.
1: All right, I got to check the welfare at 340 Grove Street. The manager at Noria Gas says there's a male in a backhoe that seems to be out of it, stumbling around, trying to fill up his gas tank, and they want him checked on.
2: Code 5, you can go there.
1: Recent. Just forgot 19.
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0: Hey, just if you want to slide over here and help us out, we're trying to get the vehicle out the road.
1: I am 2 seconds away.
0: Perfect. Thank you.

0: 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On a follow-up, thank you.
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0: Thank you. Traffic 20. 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Good morning, Mike. 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
1: 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Prisoner in Hudson?
0: Yeah, affirmative on 19th PC from Townsend Street.
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0: downtown 13. 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

0: right now, right?
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0: They picked him up. Okay. Mike, I'll call you in 2 seconds.
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0: 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I'm just going to be assisting National Grid. I guess they got to notify some people that they can move their cars so they can get access to the back area.
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0: calling. They have a lieutenant out there with a semi-responsive male.
1: Received.

0: me under the bridge. Caller said she was getting off 146 and there was an unoccupied wheelchair. Well, looks like to be a bunch of clothes or a person next to it. Well, let's check them. Hey, do you assist?
1: Yeah. Traffic 26. I'll be out on Mass Ridge. 1, Golf, Delta, X-ray 89. White Volvo S60, also.
0: 360.

0: I'm not going to give you any information right now. Just put them code 4. Whenever they've done their operation, they'll give you the location and all that stuff.
1: Are you saying

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0: Could you add to the comments, Masteridge, Lima, 1930, and also Masteridge, 3, Echo, Charlie, 38.

0: cop car in the front. Yellow cab 53's calling, says he has a customer giving him a hot time.
1: Where is she?
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0: working at detail by Marcus Daly, 24 Cav. When you start a route card this way, I'm going to flag down by a cab driver. She's saying he's driving a female. She's not willing to pay him. I'm saying to him, can you start a car this way?
1: They're already on the way.

0: or we were able to speak with that resident. No Q5 statements at this time. He's also declined medical. You just put his code 4 on his assignment.
1: Got it. So, abdominal pain.
2: I still recover.

0: 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Airbag deployment as well. And second tow when you're ready.
1: Go ahead.

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1: Street apartment 2 for a check on the welfare. July is requesting a check on her brother, Christopher. 82290 says he was posting concerning statements on Facebook. Q5 statements.
0: Not I have. Is the caller on scene?
1: She is not. Hey, can you assist, please?

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1: Repeat.
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0: Okay.
1: Greetings. 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
1: Can you go one more time with the plate when you're able to?
0: Yep, City Mass Ridge, 6 Whiskey Sierra, 812.

0: Traffic 26. I'll be clear of the stop. Written warning. You can also clear me from the TRC. Thank you.
1: Repeat.

0: Okay.
1: Alright, so Boulevard's here now trying to get the Audi out. There's a pole stuck under the vehicle. I guess fire's going to start rescue here. We're diverting cars down Burncoat Terrace at 72 Burncoat to loop around.
0: Greasy, thank you.
2: Any other cruiser, or are you good?
1: Yeah, we'll take one more if you're not tied up. Help with traffic. It's real bad up here.
2: Alright, I'll head your way.

0: Clint.
1: Alright, there appears to be nobody home. 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
0: Repeat.

0: Okay, Lawrence, when I get there, where do you want me?
1: If you want to go to the Burncoat Millbrook intersection, we're not over there. It's getting real packed up right there. They could use a car.
2: Hey, Matt, I'm 402. Unless you don't need me.
1: Ortiz, if you want to go to the other side of Burncoat Terrace and stop letting cars come to Burncoat Street, that would help.
2: Gotcha.
1: They're cutting up from Millbrook.

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1: 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We're going to be running on 6 for calm purposes. Sergeant Stone is aware of what's going on as well.
0: Appreciate it.

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She can throw Cassandra Simpson 119 and 96 in a cab and we'll be

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1: Racing.

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0: Fabrizio Flora at 4-3 Hamilton Street, apartment 3. We were moving some cats from here.
1: Received.

0: Oscar 6. Could you head to 11 Lake Ave, apartment G03, for a check on the will? Kaylee is calling saying her father, Donald, 71 years old, is making comments about Q5 statements. Said he recently got a prescription for Oxy. Seems out of it. He's argumentative with the daughter. Unknown if there are any weapons or if there is any plan. Seven to assist.
1: Seven, I have it.

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1: 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She's in a Ford Fusion, right?

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1: Can you start the wagon for the rear side of 18 Rosetta?
0: Repeat. Wagon on wagon. The rear of 18 Rosetta.
2: Okay.

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0: Racy.
2: Up here as well.
0: Racy.

0: 14.
1: This person left. Has there been any other calls?
0: Negative.
1: Alright, what do you go for?
0: Three.

0: You had a 23 Plantation Street, apartment 1, for a suspicious person. Anonymous caller is reporting what appears to be a 15-year-old male climbing through a window. This has been going on for the last couple of days.
1: I have it.
0: Nine to assist.
1: Yeah.

0: You guys still need me down here? Want me to help out?
1: No, we're all set with you four. Thank you. Appreciate it.
0: Okay, thank you.

0: Go ahead.
1: All right, Boulevard has both those cars, two drivers and a passenger, both all transported to U.S. Lake Ave. Code 5. Do a report.
0: Received, thank you. I have another one for you when you're ready.
1: Well, go ahead.
0: I-41 Beacon Street for shop. Report a past theft, $500 worth of merchandise stolen.

0: 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Peterbrook side, please.
1: Racing. 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All 28.
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0: Hey, go ahead.
1: This is an anonymous caller, correct?
0: Correct.
1: Alright, so nobody at 23 Plantation has called.
0: That's correct.
1: Clear it up.
0: Received.

0: 475 Massive Slate. On the TRC, please.
1: Proceed, did you say 175? 475. Thank you.

0: 14.
1: Right.
0: Area of 9, Trowbridge Circuit. Call for a young child walking around the middle of the road.
1: I got it.

0: Yeah, we're all clear from that call up there. If you didn't have it that way, do you mind just throwing the canine assistant and sending on it for me?
1: Racing.
0: Charlie 5.
1: Charlie 5.
0: What was the number on Trowbridge? I'm right around the corner.
1: 9 Trowbridge Circuit.
0: Okay, I'm pulling onto the street.
1: Receive.

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1: All right, there's no Q5 statements. Neil has a rash. He refused any medical assistance.
2: Q5.
3: No issues. I'll be going in over there.
2: Receive.
4: Clear out the escort, myself, down and 11, back to the common.
2: Our assignment, sir.
0: Thank you.

0: 17.
1: Yeah, it's 173 Austin Street, apartment 3. Attempt to serve WMS. We run double.
0: Received.

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1: 13.
0: Alright, we'll now be in Cruiser 20. We'll be code 5 from the station.
1: Racing.

0: 14.
1: Yeah, you just marked the address, 17 apartment 2. Spoke with him and his aunt, and they'll call if they need to go far.
0: Appreciate 14.

0: as approached by a citizen, if we could just have someone do the check on welfare, the period of the 298 County Square exit. They said this one guy passed out, like, tucked in the guardrail. She said it looked a little odd. Maybe you can have someone just make sure he's still breathing.
1: I'll create the call.
0: All right, thank you. Like I said, he's probably taking a nap, but you never know.
1: I got it. I got it. I'll put you on it. Okay, so I'll have that light as well. All right.

0: bud.
1: 20 have a frog call, 130 gold star. It's going to be Home Depot. Speak with Luke. Somebody tried to run a 32-foot ladder using his information. I got the right instruction.
2: Twenty. I heard that. One to the west.

0: 13.
1: Commercial alarm, 911 Victory. It's going to be the Congressional Church. Alarm's going to be left side door.

0: one go.
1: Juan, can you and three head over to 324 Clark Street to check on the welfare? At the office building on the first floor for a caller wanting an EA for an employee. He says he wants to harm himself, no weapons on him, he's in his 30s. We're going to be waiting outside the police. EMS is notified.

0: 20. Do you call if it was an exact location at Home Depot?
1: You just made it at the rental section.
0: We have that. There's no need.

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1: Hey, Amber.
0: 20, your I number is 88538. That's 88538.
1: Have a day.
0: Go on, 20.

0: daughter, Ashley Holtby, 11, one of 85, and she wants police to pick her up, says it's good till Thursday.
1: Have it. Can we just call the courthouse to confirm that, make sure they're still taking people?
0: Alright.
2: I'm right at Thunderland and Lake Castle. I'm right here.

0: 5. Can you and 4 head over to 90 Madison Street, Long Island, firing EMS for a male unresponsive under the bridge?
1: Traffic 16, clear that stop, citation issued.

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0: 4, I guess fire is going to be clear and they can't find anything. Go ahead.
1: Mass Tag 68, Zulu X-ray 00, same location, I'm all set.
0: Earth. 4. Fire and EMS are going to be clear, and they can't find anything.
2: Yeah, I told the EMS they're taking off. I did find the male, but he was up and alert. He was just napping. He's not going to need a bag or anything. Just you have it.

0: tip the wagon on one wagon.
1: Gotta hang up.
2: I'm switching over.
0: Wagon 50 Southwest, cut off for a few minutes.
2: Animal Control.
1: Hi. Call 5 from the Animal Rescue League. Can I just get the incident number?
2: Where is it?

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1: Go, sweet.
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0: Alright, 1 male being transported by WEM to UMass Lake Ave. Myself and 3 are following up to do section 12 paperwork.
1: Alright, I got it.

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1: Can you head over to 275 Greenwood Street for the trespass? That Webster first. You're going to speak to Nicole. 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
1: Alright.
0: Great, thank you.

0: Overland Street apartment at 1 for disorderly. 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It's going to be a male and female in their 40s. Her dad's not home at this time. Second call from Carmen, who need to speak to police about a female tenant not letting them use the community bathroom.
1: Kaylee, she says her boyfriend Zainon Rosa assaulted her this morning after looking through her phone. See if he punched her in the face and put a pillow over her head. EMS is requesting you.

0: Daily. 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Safety punched her in the face and put a pillow over her head. EMS is requesting you.
1: I have it. On the way.

0: Detroit.
1: 45 Waverly Street for neighbor dispute. 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She wants to report that her neighbors glued something to her black Honda.

0: pushing. 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
1: At 30. 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
0: Thirteen, I can break away. What do we have on?
1: Landlord tenant dispute. Had a call from a 17-year-old female on scene. There's a 40-year-old male and a 40-year-old female giving her a hard time. Apparently, they're her dad's roommates. He's not there. Then we received a second call from a Carmen, who was talking about a female refusing to use the community bathroom.
0: Sure can have that.

0: 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Are they all set?
1: The phone, did you know?
2: All right, I got it.

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1: 90 caller was a Lindy.
0: I said. The party stuff out, please.
1: I can't finish.

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1: Downtown 13?
0: Good.
1: Myself in downtown 11 just got flagged down for possible medical inside of the common male throwing up on the front street side of the common. Do you have any calls?
0: I just run off.
1: All right, we're going to go check it out. We'll let you know.
0: All right, good. You want me to start EMS just in case?
1: I haven't even seen anybody yet, but if you want to give them a heads up, sure.

0: stuck in the courthouse here for a bit. Any mileage for that female was 30988.2. I'll let you know when I clear.
1: 1405.
2: Five minutes.

0: Are you ready? It's going to be for the non-17. He is in the area of Lincoln Street, 279 Lincoln Street. He's wearing a black shirt with white stripes, black hat with a black bandana under it, white shoes, and dark green camel sweat. He is good to go on my PC for domestic assault battery.
1: You said camel sweat?
0: Yeah.

San Francisco calling Bolo. The 8 Days has PC to arrest the non Rosa, 17 of 89. Should be in the area of 279 Lincoln Street wearing a black shirt, white stripes, black hat, white shoes, camo sweatpants. If located, stop. Hold.

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1: Yes, they should be pulling up shortly.
2: Okay, no problem, thank you.

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0: Around the Belmont Street Hospital area and the liquor store across the street.

0: 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He's not around here. He usually is.
1: Alright, I got it.
2: Yeah, he took off running right before we get here, apparently. He was circling the island, so...

0: All right, you can leave this at the 160. Everyone on team was advised of their options. We'll be playing out.
1: Richie, 13, I have one more for you guys.
0: Go ahead.
1: To check the welfare, 1050 Main Street, apartment 916. To check on Michael Pachetta, 75-year-old, who missed his Meals on Wheels. Called in my oldest senses. All the hospitals.
0: Them. 15, I'm with him.
1: Thank you.

guys start over to 45 Burncoach Street for the check on the welfare? For a white male in a 70s gray shirt with stripes, walking around asking people for water, stumbling. It's Burncoach Street near the off-ramp of I-290.

0: Animal Control.
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0: 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I got the bat. We'll be bringing it to Webster Square later on.
1: Thanks. Okay.
2: I'll clear from the courthouse. She's going to be all set. You can court her verbal domestic report. Have a good night.
3: This is useful.

0: Down, down, 13. This person has refused. However, without worth, unknown medical, but good news is that the paramedics are still here, so we're all set. Just need a different set of numbers.
1: I got it.

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0: Alright, we're going to be clearing. 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And check the 10. 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

0: right, there was like three unknown medicals down here. Paramedics were kind enough to kind of check on everybody around here. And surprisingly, nobody wants to go to the hospital. So they're content with that. We're going to be clearing out of here, and we're going to be clear of our assignment heading back to Union Station.
1: All right.

Kelly, Sick Car, Stamets, I'm calling. Check on the welfare of Olo. Yeah, 422 was cut off. We'll call reporting a female driver in a gray car, a no make model, stretch 4, Charlie Victor, Charlie 43, who's driving all over the road, acting erratic. Unsure if she has a medical condition or is DK. Last seen heading towards the city from Granite Street.

0: can you record there?
1: I'm still in the area looking for this guy.
0: Alright, I got it.

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2: Okay.
0: 3 o'clock that way.

We were able to make contact with Michael. 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
1: 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West Boylston and Brooks for a white rental van with some flashers on, stuck in the middle of the southbound lane.

0: 17.
1: Just have you guys do a check in the welfare, 425 Pleasant Street, apartment 204, Elder Services, request check on Richard Robinson, Business Meals on Wheels, North of the Hospital.

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We're not exactly sure. There's a language barrier. 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
0: Okay.
2: Okay, I'm just going to say this car right here, it's parked in the corner of the intersection. This is the reason why the accident happened.

0: They have a GLA, code 5. We can make our way to that 17 Kendrick.
1: Any other comments? You all set?
0: No, we have it. Thank you.

7 Troy. Could you create a set of numbers, please? Coded traffic grant, or use the grant, and I'll see a... Sorry, someone just let me know. Yeah, we're going to be on the traffic grant, right in the area of Belmont Street, right by the basketball court, and myself, traffic 8 and traffic 3.

for Ford Sport, color red, mass red, 6, Juliet, Delta, Victor, 3-3. Maybe just put under a sign number for the accident. It's going to be within an intersection, say, we're coming from. Can you just double check the address again? There's only three apartments here. There's no 204.

0: We'll clear out that accident report we're going to file.
1: Where is it?
2: Nosca 13, it's going to be an east side call. It's supposed to be Locust.
0: We have a 05.

0: Roger.
1: Can you guys check out 490 Lincoln Street for the suspicious person, Ms. Saver? We have Joshua calling. He's passing by. He says there's a tent in the back of the parking lot with a misspelled handwritten sign claiming to be Eversource and National Grid. Advertising free stuff. Would like the area checked.

0: 15.
1: 15, I'm going to have to point you to 241 Southbridge Street. I just got an accident with injury. The fire department witnessed a green Outback Master 9 Golf Echo 997 take off with yellow. It's coming in with injury. Unknown.

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0: Did the caller want to speak with us?
1: Negative.
0: All right, you can clear it out with no tents, no one back here. Court 5.
1: Right.
2: I'm gonna hang up now. Thanks for all the help. You can close out Grafton Street. I'll be on this report.
1: Okay.

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0: Beaumont Street at Seabury Heights, Mass Reg 6, Lima, November, Kilo 62. 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
0: 117 Belmont with Mass 5, Whiskey Tango 3-2. All set.
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0: 204 for the check on the welfare. Can you call her saying that she's here to see her client and they won't open the door? They're concerned. Joanne asked, is the person here to see the
1: I got it. Do you have a B&E on 10?
0: Oh, yeah, I do. It's 4 Montrose Street. Attempted B&E. Jay's reporting people are trying to break into his property. He's not on scene. His tenants are here, and they can hear drilling from the bottom back door. No suspect info. I think it might be previous.

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1: ...100 Front Street for the stolen bike. Can you head over to Planet Fitness out front here to speak to Carol? Says his electric bike was stolen while he was inside. He wants to make a report.

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0: 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All set.

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1: Do you have ETA on the ambulance?
0: Stand by, I'm just a little past.

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Got it. 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

0: Alright, I connected both the parties here, and they spoke, and they're going to work this out between the two of them. Clear this out.
1: Proceed.

standby for a follow. Nissan has standby for a follow out of West Boylston. Be on the lookout for Mac 3 and Mike B Victor XX76. 2010 Acura RDX color gray. Comes back to an Angel Noel Alvarado Sanchez out of 40 Belmont Street, apartment 510. He's not showing a bob, so some the operator of the vehicle assaulted a female in West Boylston in the parking lot at 184 West Boylston Street in their town.

0: Yeah, he said. I'm waiting up by looking for you guys.
1: Sorry.
0: Three.
1: Tony Hudson.
0: Hudson?

0: 16, go ahead.
1: EA phase for...
0: So do they are receiving or can you stage?
1: Yeah, you stage.
0: Stand by.

0: Oscar 16.
1: Go ahead.
0: You will be staging, but I haven't made it out yet.
2: Morning,

0: you think the appropriate notification is that Stanton Street from Belmont to Iowa will be closed?
1: Belmont to what?
0: Only for a couple hours, but they didn't work. Iowa, India, Victor Alpha Hotel.
2: Green 17 Golf 52 after.
1: Yeah, I want.

Tamam be. Selam. Ver tamam. Alright, not a B&E, was the former tenants, they were just grabbing belongings from the common hallway. I couldn't clear it out.

0: 17, we'll be in 76, Charlie 243, Golf 265. CIT all set on Hudson Street.
1: Good afternoon. Are you all set on Hudson?
2: Remember, this just got here.
1: Yeah,
3: can you please show me headed to the station? Hold for a minute, please.
0: We're on the way.
1: Received.
4: Seventeen can be a section. Females known for getting aggressive. Just want one more for God.

0: You know, is that CITS? One more car.
1: Section 12 asking for more help. Do they have another officer going?
0: One point away. We're going to be double on car 10. 202-260. Good afternoon. 2010, Saturday, Mass Rush 3, Mike Victor, X-ray 76. Keep on it. We're involved in an assault in Midtown. No operator got out of a vehicle and assaulted a female. Possibly belongs to 40 Belmont Street in Worcester. And the vehicle also had three females in it. Tango 8.

0: Number three, go ahead.
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1: The Green Street Bridge is one. He's laid out. We're going to try to move him along.

Yes, it was originally given as a West Side address, but that's the wrong address. Paula states there is a... She's here to see her. That's the person she's here.

That was great, Jason. You clear.

0: Steph. Headed there for a welfare check, apartment 204. Someone that's not answering the door for. Back off 7. 7, you can disregard. 8 will assist 6.
1: 8, and you can clear us out of green. We moved them all along onto the bridge.
0: Okay, we should make it.

0: Flying V, Flying No One Prayer. If you want to switch it to. I'll be in A-2250. Good afternoon. Get the station, you can close it up. Thank you.
1: Repeat.
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2: 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Thank you. Good afternoon.

0: 5, opening 21, looking 2, good afternoon.
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1: Go ahead.
0: I got two calls at 125 Front Street. One of them is a welfare check. The AC Marriott in the lobby, they have a female who appears to have mental health issues. They're hanging around, refusing to leave. Was screaming on her phone before. Described her as a white female wearing green sweatshirt and lighter colored green leggings. Possible name of Marissa. The manager's calling us in.
1: I got it.
0: You should ask for. 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

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The other knowledge of the other party was brought to her.

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1: Listen.
2: No injuries. Two car accident in the parking lot of the gas station. No injuries to both of the police. The cars are Dodge Ram pickup truck.
1: On the way. In the park.
2: 3C14, disregard 13.
3: 13, I got a cool pop.
0: Have you asked for any AV talk before? I didn't get that.
4: Nope, I don't have any.
0: 3C. Austin 6, still no answer. Tried two more times, just ringing and ringing.
1: Proceed.

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0: Caught at Mirror Field with Mass 6.
2: Seven, I know where.

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1: Can you reach up with the IC number for me, 310 Chandler Street?
0: Proceed, you said 310 Chandler?
1: Yes, thank you.
0: You're welcome. Go ahead.
2: Just so you have it, for safety reasons, we have High Street blocked off at Austin Street. We're going to have to extract this individual out of a vehicle.
0: At what street?
2: Austin.
3: I'm going to send a request on check on two elderly clients of theirs named. First one is Ayusa Araujo and Cleaver Araujo. I guess the wife reported them earlier today that he killed her. Please, he's altered. Down. Make sure she's okay over there.

0: got it. He says, Oscar 10, can you assist 9 there?
1: So,
0: Oscar 2, you're on one? I don't have one here. You have one?
1: Can you put us on one, please?
0: Will do.

0: Please see Effie, 641 Pleasant Street.
1: You are coming in really muffled.
0: Myself in traffic 21, 6, Cassie.
1: 3, 6.
0: If you do me a favor as well, can you clear the 700s, Contact Street, and request that they put up a 25-mile-per-hour citywide sign on Grove Street at the, what's the holding line, please?
1: Received.
0: Thank you.

0: Who are the responding officers for CIT?
1: For the High Street call, we have 16, 17, 18, and 20. And then for the CIT call, we have CIT 11 and CIT 6.
0: What are the names of the CIT officer or clinicians heading to the scene?
1: CIT is not responding to High Street. They're on Hudson.
2: Can you put me on a TLC, please?
3: Hi, correct?

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1: 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Was has that on one?
0: Thank you.
2: Tom Hurley.

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1: Traffic 5S this morning. They're all set with us. We'll be code 5.
2: Repeat.
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2: Received.

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2: Excuse me.
0: I got one thing at a time.

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0: Street for an assistant citizen. 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He was advised it was a civil matter.
1: We're in the comments.

0: 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Approximately in his 40s.
1: He's all caught in the area. 2 grand in the street, just be on the lookout for a white male, shirtless, he's bald, in his 40s. 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
0: You start 240 Belmont Street from the Sistother. Had a bow weller out of West Boston. It's holding, I guess, as well. 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We're in the lot. Look for a 2010 Acura color gray. Mass 3 Mike Victor X-ray 76. Operated by a female, possibly named Carla, unknown last name. It's not registered to her, though. It's registered to an Angel Alvarado Sanchez. This Carla and two other females assault another one person in their town. He also wants to check 6 Shelley Place, if not, no, nothing there at Belmont. The same. Just one.
1: There you go.
2: November 5.
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1: I have the I number whenever you're ready.
0: Go ahead.
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0: Clio with Mass 5, November, Zulu, Zulu 2-3. I'll be all set.

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1: The building taken on, but there's someone else who's going to be coming down to speak with you, and I'm confused as to who he is, but he is someone who's responsible for the building.
0: I'm out with him.
1: Great, thanks.

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1: Chapter 11.

I'll get you a plate in a minute. I'm sorry, 169 Belmont. 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All set.

0: We have a call. If you check us through, we have a call at 17 William Street that goes to Wayne out here, like 84 William Street that goes to Wayne out here, well over an hour.
1: It's the west side.
0: Yes, we have an algorithm. 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You got the female waiting

0: Lima 2.
1: With the wagon, it's delayed. 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

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And we'll all be clear.

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1: Appreciate it.

0: 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It's going to be 66. Over the street. I'll let you know.
1: 6 Fox drop mic 616.
2: 6 Fox drop mic 616. Sir. Chief Booker.
3: November 4. Traffic stop, 60 Milbury Street, myself, November 3, 5, 14, and 15. I'll give you a plate in a second.
1: 3, 5, 14 as well, I have the plate, I think. 6 Fox Road, Mike 616.
3: Okay.

0: first came in as an 811. 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Now they're saying one party has an arm injury, so firing air on light.
1: I got it. 58, you said, or 98?
0: 58.
1: Got it.

0: 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All set.
1: Was his name Ortiz? I wish I would not clear.
2: Oscar 12, can you go again?
1: Senator Mass on the way to give the cyclist his paperwork, and I'll let you know when I clear. I'm still on the bicycle accident.
2: Briefings, thank you.

Wolfhead Chicken on Harold Street. Yeah, first stop on the Wolfhead Chicken, my brother, David Flem, McLean, 428, okay? I guess a family friend went over to talk to him, and he was about

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1: Greetings.

0: 14, I make my way to Fox Meadows for the accident.
1: Actually, hang on, 14, I'm going to have you hang on a second for that, because we got a couple calls here that might be more pressing.
0: Sounds good.

0: I guess he had 2 flat tires. He was, caller thought he was intoxicated and almost ran her off the road.
1: Okay, if he's a disabled motorist on Route 10, we could send that to the east side.

First says it's 2 Car 811, Ford F-150, and a Dodge Durango, both color black. We need a tow. Second caller says someone hit their head, wants an ambulance.

0: Right, that orders for 1, 2, 3, 6, 8, and 10.
1: Orders for 1, 2, 3, 6, 8, 10.

0: She may have already been transported because it's been hanging for a little bit, but they might need to make a report.
1: 20, just you have it. This can be a section. I'll be following them up to the hospital. I'll clinically.
0: 3.

0: Do you mind if I start in the meals responsive? I'm breathing.
1: Okay. I'm breathing. I have it.
0: Okay. Eight. Affirmative.
1: Received. He's notified. He's on the way.

0: Hey, you guys had orders at the station, too.
1: We have that, thank you.
2: You can clear this out. It's going to be an unknown medical.
1: All right, see that. Thank you.
3: November 4.
1: Just checking. You guys following that stop there down in Mulberry Street?
3: Yeah, can you stop the wagon here, please?
1: Is he wagoning me a wagon?
2: Wagon.
1: Can I get you to 66 Mulberry Street for an arrest? It's going to be a warrant arrest.
2: I have it.

0: November 5.
1: Can I have the I number from Dover Street?
2: I number 88699. 88699.
1: Thank you, Dwight Ivers.
2: On the arrest?
1: You can put my numbers on it, November 5.

0: quality Kia.
1: Known as...
2: that was...
1: Yes, he just... I still had him on a traffic stop at 145 Belmont, just making sure he's clear or if not, he's still on it.
2: No, we cleared all that a while ago.
1: All right. Okay, very good. Thank you. Cell room, guys?
2: You...
3: Since you won't answer the phone, would you send us an ambulance, please, to the cell room, please? Get a report of a male having a heart attack down here, please.
1: Reese?
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0: Thank you.
1: Go ahead.
0: So I'm here right now. They said that she left. They're not looking to make a report or anything, but did she want to talk to an officer?
1: Stand by.

0: 19. I know the fire department had said that they wanted you to go over there. I guess she was just very upset. I don't know if she wanted to speak with anybody or not. The previous fire dispatcher's already gone. I mean, I guess we can clear it out unless she calls and wants to speak with someone.
1: That she left with anybody here, so you can clear it out. Thank you.
0: Right, see, yeah, I wasn't sure if the business needed to make a report about it or anything.
1: Be code 5. Appreciate it.
0: Stand by.

0: that she left with anybody here is to be completely for nothing. Thank you.
1: Reese, yeah, I wasn't sure if the business needed to make a report about it or anything.
0: I'll be code 5. Appreciate it.
2: Perfect.

0: 15, go ahead.
1: Male wasn't making any statements. Signed a refusal. 4-5.
0: Received.

0: neighbor's going to check in on it till we know what's going on. So I'll be code 5. And you also have orders at the station to pick up.
1: I have it, and I'm on my way to the accident.
0: 15. People have been asked, I guess, about some damages in the house regarding that arrest.

0: November 2, guys. You can close out Mulberry. Wagon has a mill.
1: Recycling.

0: Can you look up Dave Green's arrest of Charles Harris and give me the incident number? It's unreadable.
1: That was what?
0: I do not, because I don't have the I number.
1: You want that?
0: 88687.

0: 让没有 chance on UMass Priority 2, we need a report. Thank you, social support for the station. Any calls coming to Fresno, please. Freezy.
1: November 4, did someone clear that? Nobody should call for it. Very good. Can you put myself in November 3 out on the comment, please?
0: Receivable, sir.

0: Right.
1: Good prisoner guard. UMass University just came in. Route 17's arrest from Pleasant Street going for chest pains.
0: Okay, I was mistaken.

0: Charlie 5.
1: Out of 190, with Mass, 190 North, Mass 6, Peter Romeo Foxtrot 4-3, just over the bridge near the Y. Should be off.
0: 3.
2: Can you just show me how to get to my car, please?
0: Please.

0: Tier 4.
1: Good.
0: For the guard, we can start with 16. And then at 21:30, 19, we'll wrap it up.
2: I got an ambulance alert for a little bit longer, though.

0: 720.
1: But
0: the set of numbers, please. CSI car seat install, 875 and a half Main Street. I'll be out here for a little.
1: Crazy.
0: Okay, man. I didn't mind him on here.
2: Charlie 5, Coke 5.
1: Crazy. One you can disregard.
2: I got it, thank you.

0: 10-10 Militia Smith Shift, number 38, John Street. Right in the corner of John and North Ashland, you'll be speaking with Margaret Grafton. She's reporting her white Toyota Camry has damage to the passenger side door. Not sure who did this or when it happened.
1: Grab it.

0: go ahead.
1: John Daniel, going to back you guys off of that. If you guys could start to 207 Pleasant Street with EMS. The female down on the ground that was unresponsive. EMS is on scene. They're requesting a root cause. They're saying they're safe, but they're going to need some assistance over there with her one way or the other.
0: We have it. We'll be en route.
2: Hey, Dean. I'll speak there. How do you point that way?
1: I got that.

0: 17 and 18, you guys can back off now. EMS is reporting that the issue in the area walked away.
1: We have that. We'll reroute to John Street.
0: See.
2: 18, we also have that. We'll be go fast.
0: Reason.

0: 14, we're on arrival.
1: Where is he?
2: Along with fire and EMS, the Gulf Station. They have a male. He was down, possibly leaning against the wall now. Needles all around him, unknown breathing.

0: So can I get a description?
1: Stand by and ask him a call taker. Do you assist?

0: escape will be quicker. Reese.
1: Jack Gordon.
0: Go ahead.
1: Good evening, myself in Traffic 21. Piazzi, please come a little fast.
2: Thank you. The property damage accident in 221 Park Ave. Two cars, a Toyota Prius and another unknown vehicle. Car is involved, no injuries.
3: We'll also point that way just in case it's on our side.
2: Appreciate it.

0: 17. Can I have an I number for John Street?
1: I number 88708 and 88708.
0: Thank you.

0: 14.
1: Good.
0: Spoke with the caller. He stated the Worcester Fire Safety came out and took care of the report. He's all set. Clear to go.
1: Receive.
2: Speak to Terry about her Honda Civic getting stolen.

0: Oscar 14.
1: Go ahead.
0: 14A, suspicious person, 41 Zenith Drive. The caller is across the street at 42, reporting there's a male right out front drinking and smoking. Cause concern, she's never seen him before. Not sure what he's doing, other than sitting on the wall smoking and drinking. That's the only thing that he's doing. The only description is a dark-skinned male.
1: Race

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0: Received.

0: Go ahead.
1: Third car just came in, UMass Memorial, Belmont Street. Route 13's arrest for 1002 Main Street going over a panic attack.

0: 8.
1: Right.
0: So 160, the owner knows where the vehicle is, for code 5.
1: Reason. Oscar 7.
0: Good.
1: This is Fairbanks, 44 Coral Street, apartment 1. Resident in the area says there's a male screaming inside this apartment. Says it sounds like he's yelling at someone, but didn't hear any other voices.
2: I think since, Route 5 will start it off, and then Route 1 will go up at 9:30.
3: Got it.
2: Thank you.
3: Hey, number 15, could you create a set of numbers for checks at 50 Cambridge Street, please? Talk for a caller.
0: Into the common, Franklin Street side, Warner West.
1: Agree with you.
0: Wagon, I got that.
1: Reason.

0: Oscar 2. EMS is requesting us back to 446 Lincoln Street for 100 responses now.
1: Got it.

0: Oscar 2, they just canceled us. This is your guy.
1: Two, I'm sorry, I missed that. What was that?
0: They just canceled. You don't have to go to 446 Lincoln Street.

0: Good.
1: Can you show me into the guard? Do you know which hospital and if they left yet?
0: Yes, it's going to be Memorial, and I'll check on if they left. Thank you. Good. Wagon has that female. I just have a list of November units to add for body cam purposes when you're ready. You had November 2, November 3, November 4, November 6, 14, and 15.
2: Received.

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1: Racing.

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2: Crash report will be in file, good 5.
1: Receive. Tracy. Police, 508 Pleasant Street. One call from an area resident reporting a group of homeless individuals doing 94 C's outside here. Can you go there too?
0: We have it.

Hasreten. Can you take a ride by 540 Cambridge Street? West Boylston wants to see if there's an Acura IDX 3 Mike Victor X-Ray 76 here. If so, they're looking for the operator of it, a Carla Melendez. Carla Mendez, 1694. I guess the contact's neighbor there, tell her to call West Boylston regarding an assault.

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0: Can you please add myself November 3 and November 14 to the Warren call at the Common, please?
1: Pretty sure we'll do.

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0: 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He said the male took off in an unknown direction. 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
1: Appreciate it.

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Anybody, is the wagon on one? Call on the wagon. Yes, sir. The mail for this guard and memorial, are they on the way up or all the already up there? 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
1: Could you do me a favor? Could you just punch up an I number for a motor vehicle stop? Boston at Piedmont, Mass Tag 2, Sierra Tango Yankee 48, and they were given a verbal warning.
0: Recent.
2: Copy.
0: I have it.

0: Oscar 3. With the piece. Kaylin Riggs is going to be at 300 Lincoln Street, the parking lot for North Green Memorial Chapel. Just a package got delivered here on accident, and the female, Rena, is refusing to give her her shoes that she got ordered. Okay. Two to assist. Here we go. Right, you disregard.
1: We have it. Okay.